fire for you. 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Babe, I took my whole world, I put it in your hands. Really trying hard, but I don't understand.

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And it's raining but I know that's not why you're late, probably rehearsing all the things that you wanna say. I hear the bell and I know it's you at the door, take a deep breath cause there's no hiding anywhere.

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Oh, you threw it all away, 'cause you're the devil in disguise.

Bloomberg GT Radyo. Too much of Hennessy. Just gonna tell y'all I feel.

Bloomberg TT Radyo. Some days you're the only thing I know. Only thing that's burning.